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town folk to make them richer. 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
1: Yes, my pero no me agüito is that my mail still goes to my mom's house. Okay. And she's keeping one of my checks hostage because I owe her money. Oh. 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
2: She can't cash or deposit the check. 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
1: I know, yes, but dude, you already know, like, las tías, my mom, she has a little amiguita que trabaja en el banco. Oh. 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Girl,
3: man,
1: like,
3: that's crazy. 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
1: Watch it.
0: Ha!
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1: Yes, my pero no me agüito is that my mail still goes to my mom's house. Okay. And she's keeping one of my checks hostage because I owe her money. Pero no me agüito.
2: She can't cash or deposit the check. Hey. It's under your name, no?
1: I know, yes. But, dude, you already know, like, las tías, my mom, she has a little amiguita que trabaja en el banco. Oh. Clearly, that's tranza, that's fraude, that's all of that. Girl,
3: man,
1: like,
3: that's crazy. I didn't know your mom, Mama Ruth, knew that Rihanna song.
1: What song? 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
1: Yes, my pedo mamito is that my mail still goes to my mom's house, okay, and she's keeping one of my checks hostage because I owe her money. Pero no me agüito.
2: She can't cash or deposit the check. 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
1: I know, yes, but dude, you already know, like, las tías, my mom, she has a little amiguita que trabaja en el banco. 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
3: man,
1: like,
3: that's crazy. 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
1: What song? Oh, be better have my money.

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1: Yes, my pero no me agüito is that my mail still goes to my mom's house, okay. And she's keeping one of my checks hostage because I owe her money. Oh. Pero no me agüito.
2: She can't cash or deposit the check. Hey, it's under your name, no?
1: I know, yes, but dude, you already know, like, las tías, my mom, she has a little amiguita que trabaja en el banco. Oh. Clearly, that's tranza, that's fraude, that's all of that. Girl,
3: man,
1: like,
3: that's crazy. I didn't know your mom, Mama Ruth, knew that Rihanna song.
1: What song? Oh, be better have my money. That's my ringtone.

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1: Yes, my pero no me agüito is that my mail still goes to my mom's house, okay, and she's keeping one of my checks hostage because I owe her money. Oh. Pero no me agüito.
2: She can't cash or deposit the check. Hey, it's under your name, no?
1: I know, yes, but dude, you already know, like, las tías, my mom, she has a little amiguita que trabaja en el banco. Oh. Clearly, that's tranza, that's fraude, that's all of that. Girl,
3: man,
1: like,
3: that's crazy. I didn't know your mom, Mama Ruth, knew that Rihanna song.
1: What song? Oh, be better have my money. That's my ringtone.

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1: Yes, my paranormalito is that my mail still goes to my mom's house, okay, and she's keeping one of my checks hostage because I owe her money. Paranormalito.
2: She can't cash or deposit the check. Hey, it's under your name, no?
1: I know, yes. But, dude, you already know. Like, las tías, my mom, she has a little amiguita que trabaja en el banco. Oh. Clearly, that's tranza, that's fraude, that's all of that. Girl,
3: man,
1: like,
3: that's crazy. I didn't know your mom, Mama Ruth, knew that Rihanna song.
1: What song? Oh, be better have my money. That's my ringtone.

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1: Yes, my problemito is that my mail still goes to my mom's house, okay, and she's keeping one of my checks hostage because I owe her money. Pero no me agüito.
2: She can't cash or deposit the check. Hey. It's under your name, no?
1: I know, yes, but dude, you already know, like, las tías, my mom, she has a little amiguita que trabaja en el banco. Clearly, that's tranza, that's fraude, that's all of that. Girl,
3: man,
1: like,
3: that's crazy. I didn't know your

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0: bad, bad. 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
1: Boy.
0: Love you, vibe.
1: Yeah.
0: We the best.
1: Boy.
0: Give me the light.
1: Yeah.
0: And we turn it up every time.
1: Every time.
0: And we bust it up, watch it, I
1: watch it.
0: Ha!
2: Kimba, how you bad, sir?
3: Atención, atención.
4: In case you missed it, esto es lo que pasó. Boy show.
5: Yes, my pero no me agüito is that my mail still goes to my mom's house,
6: okay.
5: And she's keeping one of my checks hostage because I owe her money. Oh. Pero no me agüito.
6: She can't cash or deposit the check. Hey, it's under your name, no?
5: I know, yes, but dude, you already know, like, las tías, my mom, she has a little amiguita que trabaja en el banco. Oh. Clearly, that's tranza, that's fraude, that's all of that. Girl,
7: man,
5: like,
7: that's crazy. I didn't know your mom, Mama Ruth, knew that Rihanna song.
5: 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Oh, be better have my money. That's my ringtone.
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